0: coward? Why comest thou not?
1: Abide me if thou darest. Where art thou now?
0: Come hither, I am here.
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0: for playing Kermit. 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
1: He could not escape
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Between our after supper

0: beauteous brief scene of young Pyramus and his love, Thisbe, very tragical mirth.
1: Many and tragical, tedious and brief, that is hot ice and wondrous strange snow.

0: man should be put into the lamp on, how's it helps the man in the mood. This lamp on doth
1: he dares not come there for the candle.
2: Proceed, moon.
0: Or

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You know, I like to look, baby, you know, in that.

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